0: Ovde Radio Beograd.
1: Stop! 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
2: Osigurati svoj narodima mira, napredan razvitak, puno poštovanje, poverenje drugih narodima.
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5: Dogodilo se na današnji dan.

his typewriter. 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

But one thing's pretty certain, help me make it in the night. And showed me somewhere else, between wrong and right. So at midnight, if you can't sleep, then I will bend your ear. And after midnight, we'll sit up half the night or maybe more. And I'll begin to tell you what it's all about.